0: just got a call back from that RP. She advises she just saw 3 more bikes and a white truck be back past her house. She's wondering if maybe they're headed up to Richardson's cabin.
1: All right, I'll keep an eye out. I'm heading down right now.

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0: I'll be code 4.
3: Received. Is 16 with you?
0: Negative.
4: Fifteen-4 right now as well.
3: 16, are you on scene also?
4: Hey, I'm on scene.
3: Received. I do have a pending call back for you when you clear.
4: Received.

0: It is a switch. We spoke with the mother. Greenfield PD was on the phone with her. Make contact with her. Both names be clear.
1: Thank you, sir. 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
0: Ma'am, we're going to be en route to 16 Keith Street for the lift assist.
1: Turn as well as ambulance one, responding 2213.

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0: Yeah, I was able to get the personnel that called me to close it up.
1: Yeah.

0: Attention South Deerfield Fire Personnel, South Deerfield Fire Personnel, response number 56, that's 56, B as in Bravo, Lee Rose, for a fire alarm sounding. Again, respond to 56B Lee Road for a fire alarm sounding. Control standby at 2243. Send about the fire over to 56B is in Bravo Lee Road for a fire alarm sounding.
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0: Confirm that scene. I'll have command.
1: 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I'll have command. 249.
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0: Both units will be clear. I'll update you when I get back to the PD. If you can just assign me an OF.
1: Please, sir.

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0: Number 18-1-8, have your responding at 001. Just so you're aware, station B also advises the patient has Julian Bear syndrome.
1: Thank you.

Attention UCL EMTs, first responders, UCL EMTs, first responders. Response number 21, that's 21 Nielsen Road for an 81-year-old male, difficulty breathing. 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Control standby 0014.

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1: Control, ground, this is Helo Mike 2.
0: Responding to Nielsen Road.
1: Received, have you responding at 0019. He'll be waiting at the foot of his driveway.

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I'm going to be out corner of 4th and J Street. 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

0: Right. Shelver control, turn 12, day one.
1: 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Turn 12, day one.
0: Way one, off in Franklin. Any mileage at 7.6.
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1: Go ahead, X1.
0: Yeah, you can put us under control. We do have a small condition from cooking. We'll be taking care of that and then resetting the system, but we are under control.
1: Steve's under control. Smoke from cooking, 920.
2: X1, you can go for reset.
0: Copy that. You want to go for reset?
2: Yep, that's affirmative.

0: 63 Baylor Farms Road. Take a report of a tree down. Top of the tree is towards the tracks. Not sure if it's on the tracks. However, there is a line involved. Believed to be a comms line, and it's causing it to hang low over the roadway. In your travels, if you could check that out and advise so I can notify proper people.
1: Yeah, I just got a call from 281 before I arrived at TAC, so I'm headed there now.

0: Yeah, these wires are pretty low here. It's Verizon's lines. It's going to be pole 163 over 259. 163 over 259.
1: Cute.
0: You let them know when we're probably going to need a detail out here until this gets repaired, so we don't have a box truck or a tractor trailer taken out.
2: Are they a type of tractor?
0: I have not got down there.
2: Okay.

0: Get in control.
1: Control one.
0: Anything from Verizon yet?

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1: 313.
0: Could you please jump over 5 in Carter?

0: Doing it, John. Yeah, be advised, we got 287 that's going to come out for this video. Have you heard anything from Verizon yet?
1: Partner's got off the phone. 60 minutes, 60 minutes, yeah.
0: Busy, man, thank you.
1: You're here too?

0: 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Respond to South Road, 1.5 miles in from the intersection with Plainfield Road for an illegal burn. Party on mountain biking came across a smoldering brush pile. Again, respond South Road, 1.5 miles from the intersection with Plainfield Road for an illegal burn. Party out this morning came across a smoldering brush pile in a recently logged area. Control standing by at 1034.
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2: Chief?

0: Three-seater, Holly Brushwood on the air, waiting a crew at 1036. Be advised, reporting party states that you guys went to this location. It's a recently logged area, and you guys were out there last weekend as well. And I did let State 90 know.
1: That's affirmative. Thank you very much.
0: Three-seater, you state if you need any assistance, just let us know. We'll get in touch with them.
1: Thank you.

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1: Control's on 385.
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1: Control and Holly Brush 1.
0: We're responding with 2. Probably hold everyone else in quarters for now, please.
1: Crazy, our high-risk order is with all these personnel in quarters at 10:43.

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1: Control's on Holly Brush 1.
0: We're on scene. The fire is contained. We'll be soaking down the area.
1: Received, sir. On scene. Fire's contained. You'll be soaking down the area. If you want an ops channel, sir, 3 is available.
0: Received. Ops 3 would be great.
1: Received, sir.

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0: If you could, for my narrative, track has started tracking eastbound on South Cross.
1: Starting track eastbound South Cross Road, 1106.

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1: Yeah, fire's out. We'll be clearing and returning.
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1: That is correct.
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2: 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We have 98 Oil Road for the carbon monoxide alarm. Shelter control, 1134.
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0: Yes, ma'am. He's expired. Renewing roadside. All set for status. I'll let you know when I clear.
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0: 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Corrine Fire. Respond to 3 Flag Hill Road for carbon monoxide alarms going off at this time. Again, 3 Flag Hill Road for carbon monoxide alarms going off. Control standby, 1140.
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0: Attention Heat Fire, Coal Rain Fire, Attention Heat Fire, Coal Rain Fire. Respond to 3 Flag Hill Road for carbon monoxide alarm sounding. Again, 3 Flag Hill Road for carbon monoxide alarm sounding. Control to anybody on the first read, tone 1147.
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0: 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Alright, I'm out now. Swing by. You can show us responding with a crew of 4.
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0: 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Again, 11-11 Bug Hill Road for the 88-year-old female with an elevated blood pressure. 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
1: Ray CHR, have you off at the scene at 11:58. Wow.
2: 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Confirm it now. Yeah.

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0: Yeah, just slow traffic, bud. I think it's a fault detector. But you can just keep coming slow traffic.
1: 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We're pulling up right behind Engine 3 now. 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

0: you can show me out of this scene. 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
1: 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Natural Pool 20 is already on scene. 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
1: Are you kidding? I'm P1206.

0: Control's on, he's come in. Control, come in, sorry. Somebody's off for.
1: My apologies.
0: Go to your traffic, sir.
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0: Yes.
1: I can hear you, sir, just confirming. 1220.

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0: Controls at 10-9-10-14. A few minutes ago, I took a 911 open line mapping in the area of one of the fields at Frontier. Called it back, the message, haven't heard anything back. No sounds of distress, just activity. Sounds like there's everything going on.
1: None received. I'm at Frontier right now for that medical. You can go ahead and close that. There's a softball game going on. There's no emergency.
0: Received, sir.

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2: Good.
3: 184 North Main Street, Sunderland. Got a report of a dogfight. Female party can't separate them.
1: Is that 184?
4: Ma'am, that's affirmative. 184 North Main Street, apartment 2. One's a bully, one's a cane corso. Female party does have injuries. They're still fighting at this time. I don't believe I have Sunderland officer on duty. We'll be sending state.
1: Terry, see if you can show me in route to that. Can either of the dogs are secure?
4: That's affirmative. They are still fighting at this time.

South County Personnel, South County Ambulance, respond Thomas Sunderland, 184 North Main Street. 40-year-old female party. Injuries secondary to a dog fight. Again, respond 184 North Main Street. For female party injuries secondary to a dog fight. ACO and MSP are en route. 1300 hours.

0: Ma'am, be advised, there are three dogs on scene. There is a schnauzer, which is in a kennel, secured, and the other two dogs, still actively fighting. Female party is refusing to leave the apartment.
1: Hurry, see if you can show me en route from Turner's.
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2: Hurry, victory.

0: Control, South County, A2.
1: A2.
0: South County A2 will be responding with 1. Can you stop me in mutual aid ambulance, please?
1: South County A2, I have you responding with 1. Amherst has been started mutual aid. ACO3 is en route as well as MSP. Dogs are still fighting at this time. Recommend staging.
0: Please. I'm clear. Thank you.

0: And you have a 40-year-old female who has now exited the residence and is in the hallway. She believes that she might have broken her arm. She does have multiple lacerations. Her hands seem to be in the worst shape, possibly a facial laceration as well, but she's unable to confirm.
1: Gracie, this is 184 North Main Street in Sunderland.
0: That's affirmative, 184 North Main Street in Sunderland.

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0: That's negative, ma'am. Doctor's still inside, possibly still fighting.
1: Control South County A1.
2: South County A1.
1: Office Franklin.
2: 1304.

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1: ACO3.
0: Yes, ma'am. Be advised, the Bully and King Corso are both intact males. The Schnauzer is in heat.
1: That explains it. I'm coming through the interchange at 63 and 47. I should be there in a few minutes.
0: Control. Where is he, ma'am?
1: Control.
2: Amherst Medic 4.
0: Amherst Medic 4 on your spotting 184 Main Street on the side of the
2: Medic 4, you're on here 184 Main Street in Sutherland. That's

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1: South County, A2.
0: South County, A2, I'm on scene with State Police.
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1: 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I've got a vehicle one registered. 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

0: 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Just confirming. Can you cancel the 5 minute status or can you?
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0: Can you respond to the Miller's Pub for a male party having a seizure?
1: Yeah, sure.

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1: No worries, I got it. 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

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Irving Fire, Northfield Ambulance. Respond to the area of 57 River Road for a 32-year-old male complaining of chest pain. Again, 57 River Road. Party is...

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0: Are you showing me on air? What was that address again?
1: Three Caesar, you don't give us a phone call?
0: Yeah, you looking for a phone call?
1: Stay affirmative.

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1: Okay, we're just running E7 Road, Irving, for the chest.
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0: 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Here's the engine now of Route 2. 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
2: Yeah.
1: Thank you, ma'am. That call's already been placed.
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1: Racy, go on there for the ambulance serving rescue. Okay.
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0: Yes, ma'am. We have a party over at 38 East Main Street, apartment number 3. No medical situation. It's just his friend has left his wheelchair too far away for him to get to it, and he's requesting assistance with that. Would you be able to clear that?
1: Yes, ma'am. We'll head over that way.
0: Received. I'll clear off of the Miller's Pub's call and put you en route to that.
1: You can also show us on scene.

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0: You can show me clear of Vesh en route back to the scene.
1: Ma'am, have you clear of Vesh en route back to the scene, correct?
0: I received clear of Vesh en route back to the original scene.
1: Received.

0: Interesting. 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
1: Okay.
0: Erratic operation. They don't have. Nobody in Asheville. 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
0: It's in a fire.

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This is a funny. Remember for the CO alarm activation, two parties not seeing complaining of headaches. Again, response. Usually I feel the 106 Central Street, apartment number 1, Suburban 1808.

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1: South County, per Station B, you can stand down with Hatfield. 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
0: Beautiful. 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
1: Could you please send me a call for a motor vehicle complaint on Jackie Lane in Wendell? It's going to be the Wendell Highway Department. Somebody was just driving around the parking lot.
0: Okay, sir. So it was in the Wendell DPW parking lot?
1: Yes, ma'am.
0: And you're on scene now?
1: Momentarily, ma'am.
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1: 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Also, status, ma'am.

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1: 9-2.
0: Evan, Nathan on set on the phone, wondering if he can come down and grab his LTC.
1: Okay, firm. I can be there in 5 minutes.
0: 6.

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0: Sorry, but we can clear ACL1 off in a moment.
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0: Could you head over to the transfer station? DPW's been reporting that they were unloading trash and talking to the transfer station, refused to leave, so they're now locked in. We're at the door and explain the situation that they can't be there right now.
1: Okay, receive.
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0: drivers, are they talking about a vehicle or just people behind the gate?
1: Just people behind the gate.
0: Reese, we're not seeing anybody now. Looks like they found a way around the fence.
1: Okay, thank you.

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0: 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We have a walk-in from the Alwood Chest Pain at the station.

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0: started off one of you being like the hell of a warm seat. I got a call from Ed there. There's a bear laying in the backyard eating the birds to the ground. Doesn't that frighten him? Didn't know if you could maybe scare it with an air horn.
1: Where is he?

0: Au revoir.
1: Ciao, bonjour.
2: Hello, everyone.
3: 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Is anything?
2: Right.

for Spanish Brewery, 3 Kay Street. That's K as in Kilo. Apartment number 3 for a welfare check. Another neighbor in the building called, states her neighbor's vehicle has been idling for the last 3 hours. Usually sees that neighbor coming and going throughout the day or sees her smoking on the deck, but has not seen her in a couple of days. That vehicle is New Hampshire PC 5574103. Comes back on a 2015 Nissan Juke, color yellow, to Elisa Martinello out of Manchester, New Hampshire.

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0: Yeah. In the property apartment building parked next to the dumpster. RP also advised you did knock on the doors.
1: Okay.

0: contact with the owner they're speaking to her now. Everything seems to be all right.
1: Thank you.

0: Made contact with that female party. She had just forgotten to shut her car off. She's all set. All units 5.
1: 3-6.

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Again, that's 86 Reservation Road, extinguished stove fire. Trail clear at 1651.

0: Sir, I've got off-duty trooper Route 2 eastbound or in Charlemont passing the hilltop reporting erratic multiple marked lanes of a 2005 Honda Accord color gray. Comes back to a Michael Barrett out of Main Street in Charlemont. 6 Mike Mike November 71.
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0: 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I'm just running crew. I think running crew for it. Taking Smith.

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0: 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This is kind of a tough driveway. Is there an ops channel you'd like me to have?
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1: 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I have a 7.
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0: Ma'am, it's from bleeding from a scab. She had put a Band-Aid on it, and when she took the Band-Aid off, the scab came off, and it can't stop the bleeding. It's been about 45 minutes. She is on Eliquis.
1: Okay.

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1: Thank you.

0: Dos ver.
1: Estás ligado?
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1: 360.